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2: All right, we're headed for a partly cloudy night tonight. Temperatures dropping back to about 62. Tomorrow, as we kick off the weekend, partly sunny, pleasant, a high of 82, but a bit more humid. Tomorrow night, partly cloudy, 68 for the low. On Sunday, partly sunny, it'll be hot and humid. High Sunday, around 90. From WTWO, your local weather authority, I'm meteorologist Jesse Walk.
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6: All right, we're headed for a partly cloudy night tonight. Temperatures dropping back to about 62. Tomorrow's we kick off the weekend. Partly sunny, pleasant, a high of 82, but a bit more humid. Tomorrow night, partly cloudy, 68 for the low. On Sunday, partly sunny, it'll be hot and humid. High Sunday, around 90. From WTWO, your local weather authority, I'm meteorologist Jesse Walk.
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0: 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And this is our new song, Say So. If you need somebody, say so. 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
1: High 99, your local weather authority forecast.
10: All right, we're headed for a partly cloudy night tonight. Temperatures dropping back to about 62. Tomorrow's we kick off the weekend. Partly sunny, pleasant, a high of 82, but a bit more humid. Tomorrow night, partly cloudy, 68 for the low. On Sunday, partly sunny, it'll be hot and humid. High Sunday, around 90. From WTWO, your local weather authority, I'm meteorologist Jesse Walk.
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9: All right, we're headed for a partly cloudy night tonight. Temperatures dropping back to about 62. Tomorrow's we kick off the weekend. Partly sunny, pleasant, a high of 82, but a bit more humid. Tomorrow night, partly cloudy, 68 for the low. On Sunday, partly sunny, it'll be hot and humid. High Sunday, around 90. From WTWO, your local weather authority, I'm meteorologist Jesse Walker.
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9: All right, sunshine, blue skies, windows down. 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

I knew I'd see her around. I'd be at some party, she'd show up and I'd be walking out. Or across some parking lot, hiding behind her sister. I'd look up, she'd be at the red light beside me in that white Maxima with a sticker on the back. I'd ask,

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I-90-Die, the Wabash Valley's Country Station. Good morning and happy Monday. Let me give you a heads up. It is going to be super hot today. We're going to see a high today of 95, so it's really important that you stay hydrated today. Make sure the pets have plenty of water, too. It's Bailey Zimmerman and Chevy Silverado on I-99.

Hi, 99, the Wabash Valley's country station. I saw this article about the number one things that we inherit here in America. I was kind of surprised to see this. The number one thing we inherit is jewelry. I've never inherited jewelry. Here's Dylan Scott. Hi, 99. Girl.

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It can get dangerous out in there.

I-90-9, the Wabash Rally's Country Station. Good morning to my friends at the Blueberry Hill Pancake House. I could go for an omelet right now. Here's Hudson Westbrook.

0: This is I Knew It, I Knew You. But I knew it, I knew you. I was 5 when I first saw Toy Story. For us to have an opportunity to write for this film is really special.
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1: Good morning, everyone. We have partly sunny skies in the forecast for today. Could see a few showers and storms early, a break, and then a chance of a few more later in the day, but hot, highs near 90. For tonight, a chance of a few showers and storms early, only dropping to 75. For tomorrow, partly sunny, still warm, a high of 88. From WTWO, your local weather authority, I'm meteorologist Jesse Walker.
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Billy Currington and Good Directions. Good morning and happy Tuesday to you, my friend. Going to be a hot one today. Cloudy to start the day, but gradually becoming sunny throughout the afternoon and a high today of 92. We start our day at 7.

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Hey, Big Show going to be coming to the Tier 10 Music and Sports Park in Spencer, Indiana on August 22nd. Jody Messina and Montgomery Gentry featuring Eddie Montgomery are going to be there. The Kentucky Headhunters will be there. Dylan Carmichael's going to be there. And we have tickets to the show. Text bye-bye. Now, that's no space or hyphen. Bye-bye to 24609, and you could win a pair of tickets. Coming up next, the Nashville Scoop.

0: Hi, 99, Riley Green and Change My Mind. Well, Megan Maroney is enjoying one of the biggest moments of her career as she headlines her first arena tour. Now, the sold-out shows have made the experience unforgettable, and Megan admits there's another reason this chapter has been really rewarding. Megan says it's the first time she's hit the road while single, and it gives her the freedom to fully embrace the experience without any outside distractions. So, Megs, good for you. How about this? Dolly Parton allegedly is helping Reba McEntire plan her wedding. Now, Reba wants a low-key ceremony with lots of friends and family, but a source says Dolly is involved, and it's kind of hard to keep anything low-key. Dolly wants Reba to make this a big wedding. Dolly loves the idea of throwing a big party, and she's thrilled to have something to take her mind off her troubles. Being stuck at home while she's recuperating has been very hard for her. So, Reba could end up with a big, big party. Hey, if Dolly's planning it, why not? Well, how about this? Kenny Chesney tells ABC that the bar scene taught him how to perform. Kenny says, I sat on a stool and played 4 hours a night with a tip jar in front of me, and it taught me a lot about performing. Every crowd is different. It was a master's class in giving the audience what they want, and there is a lot of truth to that. And that, my friend, is the Nashville Scoop.
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9: Good morning, everyone. We have partly sunny skies in the forecast for today. Could see a few showers and storms early, a break, and then a chance of a few more later in the day, but hot. Highs near 90. For tonight, a chance of a few showers and storms early, only dropping to 75. For tomorrow, partly sunny, still warm, a high of 88. From WTWO, your local weather authority, I'm meteorologist Jesse Walker.
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0: Jason Aldean, how far does a goodbye go here on High 99? Time for our small town salute. Today we salute our friends in Hudsonville, Indiana. 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
1: Reporting from WTWO, for your local news leader, I'm Julia Prickett. A mulch fire in Marshall has been burning for about a week now. That's according to the mayor. As last Monday, the city council voted to grind up the brush pile on the east side of town into mulch, and then any resident can use that mulch. But days later, the mulch pile was on fire. There are cameras at this site, and two people are suspected of setting that fire. However, the fire does keep reigniting because of the weather. It has kept the local fire department busy all week long. The mayor of Marshall says hopefully over the next couple of days, the fire will die out from rain and from moving embers around. Meanwhile, the pop-up clinic that happened over the weekend at Terre Haute South High School was a big success. It was the second year for the pop-up clinic, as it was organized by the Richard G. Lagar Center for Rural Health. Attendees there got to receive free health, vision, and dental services during the event. Meanwhile, the Better Business Bureau in Central Illinois is educating people about trending scams. Dozens of seniors recently learned about the signs to look out for to indicate a scammer could be on the other end of a phone call. Jessica Tharb with the Better Business Bureau says scams involving celebrity and family imposters, tech support, and even fake relationships are showing up more and more. And scammers will often contact you by call, text, or email. And now most commonly, they'll contact you by social media. Reporting for WTWO, your local news leader, I'm Julia Prickett.
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2: Good morning, everyone. We have partly sunny skies in the forecast for today. Could see a few showers and storms early, a break, and then a chance of a few more later in the day, but hot. Highs near 90. For tonight, a chance of a few showers and storms early, only dropping to 75. For tomorrow, partly sunny, still warm, a high of 88. From WTWO, your local weather authority, I'm meteorologist Jesse Walker.
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0: I-99, the Wabash Rally's country station, Parmalee and Carolina. Well, the Powerball drawing for tonight is up to $633 million. Yeah, $633 million. My advice, I always do this. Whenever I buy a Powerball ticket with a jackpot that high, I take a picture of it and I text it to my attorney. So that way, if anybody steals it, I've got proof it was mine. Hey, have fun. Dream big, but remember, play responsibly.
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0: Well, good morning. Are you hungry? 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

0: 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Then catch Absent Ground in the Beer Garden at 10. 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
0: Then catch All-American Throwbacks in the Beer Garden at 10. Sunday at 7, it's Sarah Evans. 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

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Boy, this song features some big home run hitters. Eric Church, Tim McGraw, Hardy, and Morgan Wallen. It's called MacArthur on the Wabash Valley's country. 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

0: I-99, the Wabash Valley's country station. Well, if you're trying to get out of a DUI, here's my advice. Do whatever your attorney says to do, but don't do this. A man faked his own funeral to escape drunk driving charges. A man from China was stopped for drunk driving, and while on bail, the man and his family faked his death and a funeral to dodge police. Well, unfortunately for him, the police found him alive and he was caught. He was sentenced to 5 months in jail. And the police say they knew something was wrong because the man's coffin had been purchased before his death. He also had no death certificate. So, yeah, if you're trying to get out of a DUI, faking your own death, that ain't going to work.
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11: Good morning, everyone. We have partly sunny skies in the forecast for today. Could see a few showers and storms early, a break, and then a chance of a few more later in the day, but hot. Highs near 90. For tonight, a chance of a few showers and storms early, only dropping to 75. For tomorrow, partly sunny, still warm, a high of 88. From WTWO, your local weather authority, I'm meteorologist Jesse Walker.
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0: Die, the Wabash Valley's country station. Happy birthday goes out to Sharon McKinley down in good old Greene County. Sharon, hope you have a great day, young lady. Karen Scully, celebrating her birthday today. 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And my old buddy Matt French, celebrating his birthday today. 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
1: Reporting for WTWO, your local news leader, I'm Julia Prickett. Members of the Hudsonville community in mourning after a student was killed in a single vehicle rollover accident Saturday morning in Clark County. Happened just around 8 a.m. on Illinois Route 1, just south of County Road 1450 north in Marshall. Details are limited at this time about the crash, but we have learned that victim was a Hudsonville student. The student's name has not yet been released. Meanwhile, counselors are being made available to any student or staff in need of someone to talk to during this difficult time. Hudsonville schools opened at 1 o'clock Sunday afternoon with counselors on standby. They plan to open again this afternoon, 1 p.m. local time as well. In other news, much success over the weekend at the pop-up clinic held at the Terre Haute South High School, organized by the Richard G. Lagar Center for Rural Health. Turning to crime news, as a Terre Haute man charged with stealing over $295,000 from a Sullivan car dealership has been sentenced. Joe Mascari devised several schemes to steal from the dealerships between April 2020 and April 2023. He was arrested on corrupt business charges, theft, and forgery. He pleaded guilty in May to the charge of corrupt business influence, and by changing his plea, he agreed to pay over $295,000. He was sentenced to serve 5 years in prison and 1 year on probation. Reporting for WTWO, I'm Julia Prickett.
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3: Good morning, everyone. We have partly sunny skies in the forecast for today. Could see a few showers and storms early, a break, and then a chance of a few more later in the day, but hot. Highs near 90. For tonight, a chance of a few showers and storms early, only dropping to 75. For tomorrow, partly sunny, still warm, a high of 88. From WTWO, your local weather authority, I'm meteorologist Jesse Walker.
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1: Hi, 99, Dylan Scott. I need a new truck. Hey, it's time to celebrate, and today is one of those good celebrations because at some point during every day, especially on a Monday, you're thinking, man, I need a snack. But what do I get to snack on? Well, this is a perfect little snack. It's National Chicken Finger Day. 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

0: 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Hey, I'm loving this. Pretty cool show going to be coming to Tier 10 Music and Sports Park there in Spencer. Jody Messina and Montgomery Gentry featuring Eddie Montgomery. The Kentucky Headhunters are going to be there. Dylan Carmichael is going to be there. It's August 22nd. We got tickets to the show, and it's easy for your shot to win. Text bye-bye with no space or hyphen, just bye-bye to the number 24609, and you could end up winning a pair of tickets. That's bye-bye to 24609.
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Y99, Luke Combs, and The Kind of Love We Make. Well, August is just around the corner, and 11% of people start shopping for this as soon as August starts. I'll give you one hint. It doesn't have anything to do with back-to-school shopping. The answer coming up after John Party. I got my boots off. Y99, good morning.

0: Hi, 99 John Party and Boots Off. Well, August will be starting on Saturday, and 11% of people start shopping for this as soon as August starts. What is it? Halloween decorations, candy, and supplies. That's definitely not me. I go Halloween shopping for candy like on August 30th.
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20: Good morning, everyone. We have partly sunny skies in the forecast for today. Could see a few showers and storms early, a break, and then a chance of a few more later in the day, but hot. Highs near 90. For tonight, a chance of a few showers and storms early, only dropping to 75. For tomorrow, partly sunny, still warm, a high of 88. From WTWO, your local weather authority, I'm meteorologist Jesse Walker.
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0: Hi, Donnie Dye, Thomas Rhett, and Jordan Davis, Ain't a Bad Life. Hey, coming up on Friday, the Lady Bird Cafe is going to be hosting Maxology from 7 till 10 o'clock. The proceeds benefit the art spaces. Need more details? 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

Hi, Dottie Dye and Kenny Chesney, and Take Her Home. Well, it's going to be cloudy this morning, but gradually becoming sunny today. A high getting up to 92. So stay hydrated. Here's Jordan Davis and Turn This Truck Around.

99, Cole Swindell. She had me at Heads Carolina. Cole, by the way, recently at the mill, put on a great show. I believe the next show coming up is ZZ Top. Here's your Boozy and Jelly Roll. 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Good morning.

Hi, Daddy Dye, Warren Ziders, Pretty Little Poison. Hey, want to say happy birthday to Sadie Higginbotham. Sadie, hope you have a great day, young lady. Here's Luke Combs and Back of the Saddle on Hi, Daddy Dye.

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5: 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Local Weather Authority forecast.
6: When the heat stays around today with a daytime high of 90, a chance of some scattered showers and storms as well. Could see a few showers and storms early tonight, dropping to 75. Then for tomorrow, partly sunny, still warm with a high of 88. As we head for Wednesday and Thursday, sunny, a bit cooler highs in the mid-80s. From WTWO, your local weather authority, I'm meteorologist Jesse Walker.
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High 99, the Wabash Rally's Country. That's going to wrap it up for me. Party Marty, my girl Charlie coming up next. She is fired up and ready to go. Have a great rest of your day. I'll see you tomorrow morning at 5. Here's Bailey Zimmerman, Chevy Silverado.

Good morning. We are Hot 99, the Wabash Valley's country station, a little past 10 a.m. And if you're going to Nashville between now and next June, make sure you go to the Country Music Hall of Fame and see the big Kenny Chesney exhibit. And everything about Kenny's life, career, home stuff, personal items, it's all right there. It's Kenny, his latest Carry On, Hot 99.

That's FGL, Hot 99. So Gwen Stefani nailed it with the birthday cake for her husband, Blake. She shared a photo from Blake's 50th birthday party, and he lifted this massive cake. And the cake was multi-layered camouflage featuring his initials, foliage and feathers around the base, and then the top was a deer with big antlers. Yeah, he's got it made with that wife his. Happy 50th, Blake. We are Hot 99. Here's State Country, your dad trying.

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11: One, the heat stays around today with a daytime high of 90, a chance of some scattered showers and storms as well. Could see a few showers and storms early tonight, dropping to 75. Then for tomorrow, partly sunny, still warm with a high of 88. As we head for Wednesday and Thursday, sunny, a bit cooler highs in the mid-80s. From WTWO, your local weather authority, I'm meteorologist Jesse Walker.
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12: I'm Christine from Terre Haute, and I'm part of the High 99 family. Wabash.

George Strait from 1995 says, write this down on the Wabash Valley's country. And if I could mimic anybody's hairstyle, it would be Ella Langley. I love her bangs. I was told she uses eyelash glue on her bangs. That's what I heard. We are Hot 99.

Easton Corbin with a little more country than that on the Wabash Valley's Country. Hi there, my name is Charlie and I got Luke Combs. It's called Sleepless in a Hotel Room on the Wabash Valley's Country.

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Tough people. He is from our great state of Indiana, where we got lots of tough people right here. Welcome to the Wabash Valley's Country Station, and kudos to Jason Aldean. I follow his wife, Brittany, on social media, and she wasn't too happy when Jason got his son, Navy, a fart gun. It was perfect. Here's Don't Tell on Me on 99.9.

Hey, hey, good morning. My name is Charlie McKenzie, and you have found us. We are the Wabash Valley's Country Station. Ella Langley's up this hour. We've got Riley Green on the way, Carly Pierce, Josh Grace, and Dustin Lynch. All the hits, like this one from George Burge and Luke Bryan. Ride, ride, ride on Great Country.

What my world spins around. This is the Wabash Valley's Country Station, and Ella Langley is now tied with Mariah Carey and Whitney Houston in a three-way tie for the longest-running single in music. That's impressive. With this song right here, Choosing Texas on 99.

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0: 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Weather Authority forecast.
7: One, the heat stays around today with a daytime high of 90. A chance of some scattered showers and storms as well. Could see a few showers and storms early tonight, dropping to 75. Then for tomorrow, partly sunny, still warm with a high of 88. As we head for Wednesday and Thursday, sunny, a bit cooler highs in the mid-80s. From WTWO, your local Weather Authority, I'm meteorologist Jesse Walk.
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0: We are the Wabash Valley's country station. Welcome to Hot 99, and all I gotta say is holy eggs when it comes to Riley Green. He eats a lot of eggs every day. He said he has 2 omelets with 4 eggs each, and then he does 6 scrambled eggs every single morning. You know, helps him work out. Here's Change of My Mind on the Wabash Valley's country.
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stars like confetti. He is Dustin Lynch, and we are the Wabash Valley's country station. Thanks for hanging out today. It's Thomas Rhett and Jordan Davis. Ain't a Bad Life on 99.9.

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1: Palmer Lee and Cat Girl on the Wabash Valley's Country Station. And keep listening, because within 20 minutes, I'm going to tell you how you're going to win tickets to go see Jody Messina. 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

Kenny Chesney on the Wabash Valley's Country Station. This is Hot 99, and something happened to Morgan's ankle. I think he sprained it. I know he twisted it. He was playing the Big House in Michigan over the weekend, and he fell coming off the stage Friday. And then Saturday, he had a little hitch in his get-along. Get that better, Morgan. Here's Don't We on Hot 99.

Sam Hunt and Take Your Time on the Wabash Valley's Country Station. Who wants to win a pair of tickets to see Joe DeMessina and Montgomery Gentry featuring Eddie coming up on Saturday night, August 22nd? Oh, don't forget the Kentucky Headhunters and Dylan Carmichael going to be there. It all happens at Tier 10 Music and Sports Park in Spencer, Indiana. You want to win tickets? We got a pair. You got to text in to win. Just text bye-bye, all one word, B-Y-E-B-Y-E. Our text line is 24609. Good luck from High 99. Here's Max McNown in Better Me For You.

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6: One, the heat stays around today with a daytime high of 90, a chance of some scattered showers and storms as well. Could see a few showers and storms early tonight, dropping to 75. Then for tomorrow, partly sunny, still warm with a high of 88. As we head for Wednesday and Thursday, sunny, a bit cooler highs in the mid-80s. From WTWO, your local weather authority, I'm meteorologist Jesse Walker.
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This is the Wabash Valley's country station. His name is Chris Lane. The song is called Big, Big Plans. Speaking of big plans, Kane Brown promises he's almost done adding the finishing touches to his next album. We can't wait, Kane. Here's Woman on 99.9.

love like crazy. Every chance you get, his name is Lee Bryce, and we are the Wabash Valley's Country Station. Thanks for hanging out this afternoon. I got Justin Moore and Tom Stickin' on 99.

0: This is I Knew It, I Knew You. But I knew it, I knew you. I was 5 when I first saw Toy Story. For us to have an opportunity to write for this film is really special.
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Morgan Wallen on Hot 99. He's got one more weekend of dates for the Still the Problem tour, and it's going to be the biggest, highest grossing concert of the year. Nobody's going to beat it. He's on point to taking about $500 million when all is said and done. Yeah, he's the it guy. Here's Luke Bryan, Country and She Knows It. We are Hot 99.

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1: Mr. Blake Shelton on the Wabash Valley's country station. It's called Minimum Wage, which you and I are probably working for right now, huh? We got the soundtrack to keep you rolling through your day. It's Chase, Matthew, and Darlin' with High 99.

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6: One, the heat stays around today with a daytime high of 90, a chance of some scattered showers and storms as well. Could see a few showers and storms early tonight, dropping to 75. Then for tomorrow, partly sunny, still warm with a high of 88. As we head for Wednesday and Thursday, sunny, a bit cooler highs in the mid-80s. From WTWO, your local weather authority, I'm meteorologist Jesse Walker.
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That is called Shotgun Rider, Mr. Tim McGraw on the Wabash Valley's Country Station. In a show recently, Tim had his daughter Audrey open up for him. She sang a couple of her mama's hits, and she said she didn't have words to express the honor to sing her mama's songs and for it to be at dad's show. Their daughter Audrey definitely got the music bug. She's shared a stage with not only her dad Tim, but she's also opened up for Brandi Carlile on her tour last year, and there's more dates to come. And his daughter is obviously drop-dead gorgeous. Here's John Party and Boots Off with Hot 99.

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We are the Wabash Valley's country station. Welcome to Hot 99. We're so excited for Juan on the Wabash. Hope you're going to join us. 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It's September 19th. 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

Jordan Davison, bar none, here on the Wabash Valley's Country Station. So I follow Jelly Roll's ex-wife, and only Bunny would go pick up a Jaguar car, which is worth about $300,000, and buy it in sweats. She had sweats on. Good for her. Here's Shaboozy and Jelly Roll with Amen, Hot 99.

It is already past 2 o'clock. Man, I hope your Monday afternoon's flying by. Unless this is your last day of vacation, then I hope it drags on. We are Hot 99. This is Tom Myers with the ends of the earth on the Wabash Valley's country. From the side.

Lady A and American Honey here at Hon 99. We are the Wabash Valley's country station. If you haven't heard, there's quite a big show coming up Saturday night, August 22nd at Tier 10 Music and Sports Park in Spencer, Indiana. It's Jody Messina, Montgomery Gentry, Kentucky Headhunters, and Dylan Carmichael. Yeah! You want to win tickets? We got them. Text the word bye-bye. That's Jody's song. All one word, by the way. No spaces. B-Y-E-B-Y-E. Text bye-bye into 24609. Good luck. This is going to be a great night of country music with the Wabash Valley's Country.

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0: 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Local weather authority forecast.
5: One, the heat stays around today with a daytime high of 90, a chance of some scattered showers and storms as well. Could see a few showers and storms early tonight, dropping to 75. Then for tomorrow, partly sunny, still warm with a high of 88. As we head for Wednesday and Thursday, sunny, a bit cooler highs in the mid-80s. From WTWO, your local weather authority, I'm meteorologist Jesse Walker.
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does to me. It's Luke Combs and Eric Church together on the Wabash Valley's Country Station. We are Hot 99. What's going on tonight weather-wise? May have an isolated thunderstorm with low of 61. Otherwise, tomorrow, beautiful, gorgeous sun with a high of 83. And then on Wednesday, sunny and 86. It's Bailey Zimmerman with Chevy Silverado on Hot 99.

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1: We are the Wabash Valley's country station. Welcome to High 99. And do you watch Ransom Canyon on Netflix? Big old show. A lot of country music fans like it. But this is really cool because season two, which kicked off this past Thursday, has an appearance from Thomas Rhett and Jordan Davis. And yeah, they play themselves at a music festival. They're in episode 7. Here is Thomas and Jordan now in Ain't a Bad Life, High 99. Didn't we?

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It's Morgan Wallen and Justin Case here on the Wabash Valley's Country Station. Good afternoon. We are Hot 99. Gonna sign off and let my buddy Rob come in and play DJ. He'll be in next. It's Ella Langley. Be her on

High 99, good Monday afternoon. Hi there, I'm Rob. Hey, coming your way, we've got Jason Aldean, also Zach Topp, and Justin Moore. This is Kenny Chesney, Carry On.

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0: 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Local weather authority forecast.
7: One, the heat stays around today with a daytime high of 90, a chance of some scattered showers and storms as well. Could see a few showers and storms early tonight, dropping to 75. Then for tomorrow, partly sunny, still warm with a high of 88. As we head for Wednesday and Thursday, sunny, a bit cooler highs in the mid-80s. From WTWO, your local weather authority, I'm meteorologist Jesse Walker.
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99. Hi there. Today is a day you definitely want to stay weather aware. I'll tell you what our Jesse Walker is saying next. This is Jason Aldean. It's Don't Tell on Me right here on High 99.

Hi, 99. Hi there, I'm Rob. We might see some rain tonight. Jesse Walker says today's the day to stay weather aware. The Wabash Valley could see some storms this afternoon or this evening. Now, Jesse was saying, this is a couple hours ago, I saw him on Facebook. He said the storms will be moving north to south, and they should impact our area probably between 6 and midnight. And that's pretty close to what the National Weather Service, their forecast is saying. The same thing. They give us a 30% chance of storms tonight. So just be aware. Don't let it wreck your night. Just try to keep cool. And if we get any storms, well, we'll deal with them. Here's Justin Moore and Time's Ticking. 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

Hi 99. How'd you like to go see Joe DiMessina? Just text bye-bye, B-Y-E-B-Y-E, no space, no hyphen, 24609, and you could win a pair of tickets. She's going to be at Tier 10 Music and Sports Park in Spencer, Indiana, Saturday night, August 22nd. Also on the bill, Montgomery Gentry, featuring Eddie Montgomery, the Kentucky Headhunters, and Dylan Carmichael. Sounds like it could be a great show. This is a song I'm really digging right now. It's George Burge and Luke Bryan. And Ride, Ride, Ride.

Hi 99. Hi there, I'm Rob. Had a great time out at the Putnam County Fair on Saturday night at the Rodney Atkins Show. I tell you what, top to bottom, it was a great bill. Rodney, perfect. Josh Grayson, I think I loved his set the most, especially when he kind of went out into the crowd and was singing at the same time as posing for pictures. And Jake Dobbs, impressive. First time seeing him, and I didn't know much about him, but excellent performance. And a big thank you and congratulations to the fair board and the concert committee there. It was the first year they actually brought in some national acts. And I'll tell you what, people came out and supported it. It was a fun night of music, and I can't wait to do it again next year. This is Megan Maroney at 6 months, right here on High 99.

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4: Good afternoon, everyone. Partly sunny skies in the forecast for today. Still a chance, but few scattered showers and storms. Highs near 90. For tonight, could see a few showers and storms early, dropping to 75. Then for tomorrow, partly sunny with a high of 88. Wednesday and Thursday, mostly sunny. Highs in the mid-80s. From WTWO, your local weather authority, I'm meteorologist Jesse Walker.
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baby bye-bye. Hi 99, Jody Messina, going to be at Tier 10 Music and Sports Park in Spencer, Indiana, Saturday night, August 22nd. Details on how you can win tickets are coming up next hour. Here's Riley Green.

I-99 and Montgomery Gentry also on the bill with the big show on August 22nd with Jody Messina. Details on how you can win tickets coming up next hour. Hey, our Heritage Animal Hospital tale of the week is Bandit. He is a cute 3-year-old boxer pit mix with a beautiful smile and just a big old sloppy tongue to give you extra licky and super sticky kisses. Well, I guess his kisses wouldn't be sticky unless, of course, you gave him part of your ice cream, which I'm not saying you should. But he looks like a mischievous pup that would enjoy that quite a bit. And then would just lick your entire face. I don't think I'm doing him any favors getting them adopted. I don't know. He just looks like a cute dog. Check him out over on high99.com. Here's Jason Aldean. She

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99. Hi there, I'm Rob. And your random fact, catnip is more effective at repelling mosquitoes than DEET. That's the main substance used in insect repellents. By the way, you can accomplish this by rubbing fresh leaves, which will release the oils, and then putting the oils on your skin. You can make a spray after letting catnip, steep in alcohol or witch hazel. And you can grow the plant on your property, although a growing plant provides only mild deterrence to mosquitoes compared to crushing or extracting the oils. And if you want to do that, I don't think there's any shortage of information on the web that'll show you how to do it. Here's Hardy, Eric Church, and Morgan Wallen. It's MacArthur on High 99.

I-99. Hi there, I'm Rob. This hour, Luke Bryan, Luke Combs, and Cody Johnson. This is King Brown and Woman.

Y99. So, you know, there was a robbery behind the Pilot Travel Center in Brazil last week. They've got suspects in custody. Details next. 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
7: 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Local Weather Authority forecast.
8: All right, well, we've got scattered showers and thunderstorms as we head for the overnight tonight. Very warm and muggy, 75 for the low. But by tomorrow, partly sunny, a nice day. Highs in the mid-80s. For tomorrow night, fair and cooler, dropping to 60. On Wednesday, mostly sunny. Highs in the lower 80s. From WTWO, your local weather authority, I'm meteorologist Jesse Walker.
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I-99. Hi there, I'm Rob. Congratulations to the Clay County Sheriff's Office. Six people in connection with a robbery behind the Pilot Travel Center in Brazil are in custody. And I don't usually get this newsy, especially when it comes to crime and sort of not great news. But I think there's a teachable moment here. The man and his juvenile daughter kind of got suckered into a situation where they were robbed after two people invited them over to the semi-truck area of the truck stop to play a card game, quote, with the promise of an opportunity to double their money. I guess they got to play in the game a little bit. The man flashed a large amount of cash and then was robbed by the group. So there you go. I guess the moral of the story is be very careful. Keep your head on a swivel wherever you're stopping. And if it's too good to be true, it probably

I-99, I'm Rob, and I've got tickets for you to go see Joni Mussina and Montgomery Gentry featuring Eddie Montgomery Saturday night, August 22nd at Tier 10 Music and Sports Park in Spencer, Indiana. Also on the bill, Kentucky Headhunters and Dylan Carmichael. Here's how to win these tickets. Just text bye-bye, B-Y-E, B-Y-E, no space, no hyphen, to 24609. That's text bye-bye to 24609, and you could score yourself a pair of tickets to the show. Sounds like a lot of fun, doesn't it? Here's Cody Johnson. It's The Fall on High 99.

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I-99. Hi there, I'm Rob. It's a good evening to stay weather aware. We could see some storms. At least it'll cool us off a bit, don't you think? John Party, boots off right here on High 99.

High 99. Hi there, I'm Rob. Thanks for being here this evening. Hope you're having a good Monday evening. Jordan Davis right now, and Turn This Truck Around.

I-99. Hi there, I'm Rob. Thanks for being here. Saw this story about a fire burning in Marshall, Illinois for a week, and I'm a little frustrated by it. We're going to talk about this next. Here's Parmalee.

0: The National Weather Service in Lincoln has issued a severe thunderstorm warning for northeastern Edgar County in east central Illinois, southern Vermilion County in east central Illinois, until 6 p.m. Central Daylight Time. At 5:17 p.m. Central Daylight Time, a severe thunderstorm was located over Fairmount, or 13 miles southwest of Danville, moving southeast at 45 miles per hour. Expected hazards include 60 miles per hour wind gusts and nickel-sized hail. This is a radar-indicated threat. The following impacts are expected. Expect damage to roofs, siding, and trees. This severe thunderstorm will be near Fairmount around 5:20 p.m. Central Daylight Time. Ridge Farm around 5:30 p.m. Central Daylight Time. This includes Interstate 74 between mile markers 201 and 206. For your protection, move to an interior room on the lowest floor of a building. Repeating, a severe thunderstorm warning has been issued until 6 p.m. Central Daylight Time for the following counties in Illinois, Edgar and Vermilion.
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4: 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Local weather authority forecast.
5: One, the heat stays around today with a daytime high of 90. A chance of some scattered showers and storms as well. Could see a few showers and storms early tonight, dropping to 75. Then for tomorrow, partly sunny, still warm with a high of 88. As we head for Wednesday and Thursday, sunny, a bit cooler highs in the mid-80s. From WTWO, your local weather authority, I'm meteorologist Jesse Walker.
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Hi, 99. Hi there, I'm Rob. Thanks for being here. So you've heard about the mulch fire in Marshall that's been like burning for a week, right? Well, here's what happened. Last Monday, the city council voted to grind up the brush pile on the east side of town into a mulch. And they were going to invite any resident to come on out and take the mulch and use as much as they needed. But days later, after everything had been mulched, the pile was on fire. And this wasn't just, you know, a random act or spontaneous combustion. No, they have cameras at the site, and they have two suspects that are suspected of committing arson. And now they're having a hard time putting the fire out because of the weather. And it's kept the local fire department busy all week as well. You know, two thoughts come to mind with this. Number one, no good deed goes unpunished. The city council trying to do something nice for residents, especially those that do some gardening, et cetera, et cetera. Of course, they go to do that and someone sets the pile on fire. And number two, it's why we can't have nice things, because there's always some jerk that's got to ruin it for everybody else. I hope they find those people and, like, throw the book at those two firebugs. Here's Shaboozy and Jelly Roll, High 99.

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Hi there, I'm Rob. Thanks for spending part of your evening with me. Be safe if you're out there tonight. This is Justin Moore. Time's ticking. 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

99. Good evening, everybody. Welcome to Monday. Hope you had a great weekend and hope things have gone well on this, the first day of the brand new work week. It's just after 7 o'clock as we get things going tonight. I'm Steve Hall. Here's a new one from Taylor Swift. I-99.

99. It has been a hot one today, but we've got more comfortable weather coming up the rest of the week. 76 will be our overnight low tonight. Tomorrow's high, 87. Temperatures in the mid to upper 80s most of the rest of the week. Jesse Walker's forecast is coming up. Here's Ella Langley, choosing Texas. 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
11: All right, well, we've got scattered showers and thunderstorms as we head for the overnight tonight. Very warm and muggy, 75 for the low. But by tomorrow, partly sunny, a nice day. Highs in the mid-80s. For tomorrow night, fair and cooler, dropping to 60. On Wednesday, mostly sunny. Highs in the lower 80s. From WTWO, your local Weather Authority, I'm meteorologist Jesse Walker.
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I-99, where we are into the last few days of the month of July. This Saturday will be the first day of August. Where is the year going? Luke Combs, Sleepless in a Hotel Room. I-99.

0: miles on it.
1: I-99, we had a surprise winner of yesterday's Brickyard 400. Relatively unknown driver Corey Heim won the Brickyard yesterday. Christopher Bell second, Joey Logano third, Chase Briscoe and Denny Hamlin round out your top five. The boys of NASCAR will take next week off. They're back at it August 9th. The Iowa Corn 350. Now, let's carry on with the music. Here's the new one from Kenny Chesney, I-99. Good evening.

The National Weather Service in Indianapolis has issued a severe thunderstorm warning for Vigo County, Sullivan County, until 8:30 p.m. Eastern Daylight Time. At 7:36 p.m. Eastern Daylight Time, a severe thunderstorm was located 8 miles south of Vermilion, or 8 miles west of Terre Haute, moving southeast at 35 miles per hour. Expected hazards include 60 miles per hour wind gusts. This is a radar-indicated threat. The following impacts are expected. Expect damage to roofs, siding, and trees. Locations impacted include Terre Haute, Sullivan, West Terre Haute, Shelburne, Perryton, Prairie Creek, Farmersburg, Duggar, Hymer, Fairbanks, Merrim, Riley, Graysville, Pimento, Turtle Creek Reservoir, North Terre Haute, Indiana State University, and Sanford. This includes Interstate 70 between mile markers 1 and 16. For your protection, move to an interior room on the lowest floor of a building. Torrential rainfall is occurring with this storm and may lead to flash flooding. Do not drive your vehicle through flooded roadways. Repeating, a severe thunderstorm warning has been issued until 8:30 p.m. Eastern Daylight Time for the following counties in Indiana, Sullivan and Vigo.

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The National Weather Service in Indianapolis has issued a severe thunderstorm warning for southwestern Fountain County, western Warren County, northwestern Vermilion County, until 8:45 p.m. Eastern Daylight Time. At 7:50 p.m. Eastern Daylight Time, a severe thunderstorm was located near Vermilion Regional Airport, or 10 miles northeast of Danville, moving south at 25 miles per hour. Expected hazards include golf ball-sized hail and 60 miles per hour wind gusts. This is a radar-indicated threat. The following impacts are expected. People and animals outdoors will be injured. Expect hail damage to roofs, siding, windows, and vehicles. Expect wind damage to roofs, siding, and trees. Locations impacted include Covington, Vetersburg, Cayuga, West Lebanon, Kingman, Perrysville, State Line City, Wallace, Pence, Foster, Yeddo, Gessie, and Lodi. This includes Interstate 74 between mile markers 1 and 16. Remain alert for a possible tornado. Tornadoes can develop quickly from severe thunderstorms. If you spot a tornado, go at once into the basement or small central room in a sturdy structure. For your protection, move to an interior room on the lowest floor of a building. Repeating, a severe thunderstorm warning has been issued until 8:45 p.m. Eastern Daylight Time for the following counties in Indiana, Fountain, Vermilion, and Warren.